gonna dance like a winner, man. And take me to the king. I guess after this one, I'm gonna give you a take me to the king. I invite Tamela, man. As we celebrate and praise the Lord, for he is good.

0: You might be that person who is all changed up right now, crying to say, take me to the king. What's left to I listen to this.
1: Come on.
0: True. Every time when I listen to this song, you know,
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0: strength. 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

0: As she had a condition called hemorrhage. 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Just one touch and she was made whole.
1: Leave me there alone.
0: It's what she told herself. I wish I could have made it possible. She believed in her heart. And she acted with faith.
1: Truth is,
0: her condition became history.

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Torn to pieces. It's my offering. 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What a powerful message.

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Luni Okenkulu, Lalanje, Nyonti Kungula. Coming all the way from Namibia. Ice Radio 54 African Panorama. After this one, I'm going to give you Grace Wave. A Grace Wave is actually in AI person. And Kanya Matiranya Yoyi.

I'm just reminded of Hannah singing for this child I prayed. 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Then you are testifying that for this one you see right now here, I prayed. It can be a job, it can be a qualification. You've been praying, struggling to finish. Then you manage to do it. To complete. You successfully completed it. And then we say, oh yes. And I can't imagine you.

We praise God in all languages. All praise and thanks to the Lord God Almighty. Amen. Coming through there with this one called Mwema.

Welcome to Cameroon. 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For a joke. 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
1: My people are gone into captivity because they have no knowledge.
0: And that's a beautiful hip-hop gospel coming through there, all the way from Kenya. Right.

Allez, let's talk about it right now. When it comes to this, that's when I actually request that you share the link of the radio station. Abonani Morena Jesu. Achibagumakore. After that, Minister takes you as a man. We're back to back with Akundo G. Akuna Tayezu. Akuna Kakati. Nobody mean, nobody mean.

0: This is just a quick reminder that the Lord hasn't forgotten about you. God hasn't forgotten your prayer. The delay is not denial. Your answer is on the way. You may be bent, but you are not broken. The same power that raised Christ still lives in you. God is in control of what you can't control. Rest in that, child of God. As long as there is a situation, there is a condition which you cannot control, understand that, yes, and the Lord is going to take care of that. One touch of God's favor can turn it all around. Expect it today. Expect it right now. I want you to think of this. I want you to paint a picture. We want to talk about the potter just in the next few seconds. A potter doesn't throw away clay when it gets messy. What does he do? Yes, when the clay gets messy, and the potter does not say, you know what, let me throw away this clay. It is now useless. Instead, he actually adds water and reshapes it again. If life is mess right now, let God's hands on you. He is not done. He is making something beautiful out of you. From that mess to your message, which is going to be preached onto the people. I want you to think of the seed. Close your eyes and open your eyes and think of a seed. A seed has to go into the dark before it comes up into the light. It has to decay. Your season underground is not death, it's development. Keep growing. I assure you that harvest is coming. And we all know that to defeat Goliath, David needed a stone. David only needed that one stone because God was aiming it right at the right point. You don't need everything to be perfect. You just need God behind what you have. David was not a warrior. A skilled warrior. An experienced warrior, no. He was just an ordinary somebody. It is time for the Lord to look for everybody ordinary out there. Turn them into extraordinary people. Doing greater and mighty things.
1: Hallelujah. Bend on me. Bend on me.
0: We all need to understand the Lord is near to the brokenhearted and he saves the crushed in spirit. You might be brokenhearted right now. Maybe you have lost your beloved one. Maybe it was Hambikahle who. I'm here just to remind you that the Lord is not far from the brokenhearted. Father, wrap your arms around every hurting heart listening right now. I pray that you heal. You restore and remind them they are not alone. In Jesus' mighty name. I like it when Paul says it that I can do all things through Christ who strengthens me. May I pray and say, Lord, put fresh strength in weary bodies today. Let your strength show up where we feel weak. In the name of Jesus.
1: Rendani,
0: hallelujah. 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The Lord is not done with you.

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Avenda beautiful worship.

What a beautiful offering there coming through here. Yes, it was coming through from Texas Amanuwe. Pastor Winyasha, Pastor Fingeri. My pastor, all the way from Harare, Zimbabwe. Ha ha.

What a beautiful offering coming through from Ntokozo Ngongoma there. Aika Malako. I got a precious name, a name which is more precious than gold. The name Jesus Christ.

let us close off for the week. Moroliseng, praise him, Omega Kunu.

It is my prayer that the Lord see you through it. Oh, I don't know your desires. I don't know what you are planning. That small project you are praying for, it usually come to pass. Surround yourself with the people. Surround yourself with the people who understand where you want to be. Above all, pray. If there's one thing the Lord has given us, for free is the gift of being able to talk to Him without going to somebody else, without having a mediator in flesh, obviously, because we only have one mediator, who is Jesus Christ, who has given us the Holy Spirit. Above all, besides that, you don't need any other man. You don't need any medium to make your request known unto God.

I know, if I'm not mistaken, Clever Ear Rasta is gonna be coming to take over on top of the hour. And you'll be obviously broadcasting all the way from South Africa, Alberton.

0: That's Omega Kuno Day for you. And let us close off today's segment, today's session, with this one. Nam Gospel Unlimited. Nam Gospel United, rather. You are ever me. No longer slaves. With a melody. Where there is fear, there's no faith. And where there is faith, there's no fear. With a face, a liar. A false evidence appearing to be real.
1: From my enemies. To Lord, my fears have gone.
0: 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The technical team, they support all those guys who make it possible for us to be on radio.
1: I'm no longer.
0: I special myself because I'm very mobile. And whenever I go with my studio. And when things are not working out, I call DJ TC. I start troubling you. But yes, sir, you have made it, we have made it. It's all by the grace of the mighty living God. Now, when you step into the day, I know some of you is already in the morning. Some are about to go to bed. I just want to leave you with this word. And the Lord has done it for you. You just have to play your part. You got all that you need to make it in this life. You don't need anybody else, you need yourself. With God on your side, you are unstoppable. You are unconquerable. I refuse to be a slave to fear. For your child with the Most High God, Jehovah Mutuliza Bahari, Makateshem, our sanctifier. He is Jehovah Isosa Kabod. He is the one who goes ahead of you. It is the time for him to use every crooked stick to draw straight lines.

Thank you so much, Radio 54 family. Rescue me so I can stand. Yes, we've come to the end of the program. Like I said, today it was a two-in-one program. A gospel party show. And the gospel calabash show. We started the gospel party show to those who did not connect earlier. We're celebrating 6 years of broadcasting. The God will really love you. You never let my but oh yes, this is where we are right now. The devil is a liar. His tongue is so deceived. Man Franco signing out.

I'm gonna leave you. I'm listening to this one. A worship saloon featuring Alu Boy. A Top Kelly Dimbu Kange. Yeah, is the song. I'm leaving you. I'm listening to this one. A Top Kelly Dimbu Kange. Alu Boy, a worship saloon. Until the meet. In cosmic, we see.

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What do you say? But I know it's a burro constituency now. A vibes are records, you know. 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

sitting on the seashore, counting the marbles, enjoying the breeze. 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Hearing the African legendary voices. 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Ichi chinu chevanu, chinotelerwa nevanu. 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

Yes, we are Radio 54 African Panorama. A special thanks to my mates all the way from Germany. It was a beautiful program. Yes, I really enjoyed myself. Yes, from one program to another. As you all know, that today's a Thursday. It's a blessed Thursday, obviously. It doesn't matter what you're going through. The day is just a good day. Let me salute all the broadcasters on the radio. And also greet all the Radio 54 participants. I would love to welcome everybody to the program at the Gospel Calabash Show. For the next 3 hours, I'm going to be giving you this program. I have to make sure that I put everything aside just to come on radio for 3 hours. To share the good news of the Lord with you. We know that we have those who are sick who are tuned into the program. We pray that as we tune into the radio, along the way, we receive our healing. We serve the miracle healing God. We have the brokenhearted amongst us, with those who are, we have been disappointed. We pray that the Lord will come through for you at your point of need. Let me salute the chief executive office of this radio station, the General Eight, our advocate. I see you tuned in. God bless you, Nguru. I keep on dreaming big. I salute the chief operations office of the Radio 54. Chief Chevani Tuyabantu. Yes, that's my brother, His Excellence. Mr. Godfrey Madanide. We still speak the words of comfort to you, my brother. The Lord is with you. The Lord is watching over you. What we know is that mom is now at the right comfortable place with the Lord. I just keep on making her proud each and every day. When you wake up and go to work, when you touch lives around, good people, this is the Gospel Calabash Show. We will give you nothing but beautiful gospel music. I will share the word of God with you as well. For we believe in the one who said, for now to him who is able to do exceedingly abundantly above what we may ask or what we may imagine, according to the power that works in us. This is what I just want you to understand right now. You might be going through a lot. Kids might be sick. You might be running around looking for a job. There is one man who knows the end from the beginning and the beginning from the end. He is the Alpha and Omega, the Lord God Almighty. Through Jesus Christ, His Son was made a little lower than angels. I pray right now that whatever you're praying for, whatever you desire, may you see it coming through in the name of Jesus. You might be the one who is sick. I pray and I believe in the power of healing. May you receive that healing in the name of Jesus Christ. Understand that there is no condition which is permanent in the name of Jesus. You may be running up and down looking for a job and looking for business opportunities. I pray, Almighty God, let there be light. Let there be light in the name of Jesus. I do not give up, but keep on believing, keep on pressing towards the goal like Paul. He said at the right set appointed time, I, the Lord, I will make it happen. May the Lord position you for your possession to grab it in the name of Jesus.
My brother, my sister, let us not lose hope in following the let us not lose hope in coming before the presence of the Lord. It might not happen today, but I tell you, tomorrow it's going to happen. And the devil uses the tactic of making people lose hope, causing some delays in our lives. Knowing that if there is a delay, we feel and we think it is denial. I rebuke the spirit of delay. In the name of Jesus, there is no more delay in whatever you are planning to do and whatever you are doing. I speak the spirit of acceleration in your plans in the name of Jesus. My brother, my sister, I refuse for this program to be just an ordinary program. I pray that lives are being touched and they are being turned around in the name of Jesus. Yes, so many desires, so many things we want to accomplish in our lives. But I tell you, the Lord is with you. He said, I will never leave you, neither will I forsake you. I am your present help in times of need. If you want to see growth in that business, let's pray right now for the growth of your business. May the Lord give you the wisdom which you need to be able to navigate through life. May you have the right business partners to start those businesses. In the name of Jesus Christ. Favor is your portion. Favor is your portion.

0: yes, a healing is coming your way. A financial breakthrough is coming your way. I believe everything is going to work for you. You have been called for a purpose, you know. You're not just an ordinary person. There is an uplifting coming your way right now in the name of Jesus. We serve the Lord of breakthroughs, the Lord of miracles. At the wedding at Cana, his mother said, just do what he's going to tell you to do. We all know that he turned water into wine. Things might be bitter in your life, but I tell you, in no time, there is going to be sweetness. He came for the world. He did not come for the righteous, but he came for the world. And he said, whoever believeth in him should not perish, but have everlasting life. I speak Zoe kind of life in you right now. And may you see the goodness of the Lord in the land of the living. I pray that none of yourself shall slide. I pray for a blessing of the Lord. I pray for the riches of the Lord which adds no sorrow. I pray that you don't touch things and you touch them in vain. I'm just welcoming you to the program, the Gospel Calabash on Radio 54 African Panorama. I teach you whichever you know, tell it whenever. The Lord have heard you. The Lord is with you. The Lord will lead you. The Lord will order your steps. Because he's faithful. And let us bow down and worship him. For his word, our praises and our worship. He's faithful. He laid his life just for you and me to have everlasting life. He was made for you and me to be rich.
1: Keeps on,
0: he keeps on doing great things.
1: Keeps on doing great things.
0: And let us be blessed.
1: Keeps on.
0: And let us sing along. Let us praise the Lord and forget all our troubles and our worries. God is making something to happen in your life right now. Something new is coming your way. Opportunities are coming your way. And those doors are being opened in the name of Jesus. Yes, my brother TC, thanks so much for tuning in. God bless you. May that business of spices I'm seeing start to bloom. I'm commanding clients to call you and come after you, say. Come after your products in the name of Jesus.

Yes, he keeps on doing great things in our lives. At the Radio 54 family, I may the Lord watch over you. I know he is doing great things in our lives right now. It doesn't matter what you're going through right now. That is not the end of it. Something greater, something bigger is coming your way. I take you.

0: hard for the Lord.
1: And there is nothing too hard for the Lord. Get me right.
0: There is no failure.
1: And so it doesn't matter what you're going through. It doesn't matter the disease. It doesn't matter the condition. It doesn't matter how long you've been suffering. There's nothing too hard for the Lord.

those who are tuning in right now, we welcome you to the program. Yes, it is at the Gospel Calabash Show with your host, Man Franco, at the Red Preacher, all the way from South Africa. I hope you hear me loud and clear. We have been praying and we keep on praying. And things will turn around for your own good.

0: Hello, Tom Gable, my brother. Welcome to the program, The Gospel Canada Show on Radio 54. It's good to see you. I have some Swahili songs for you right now here. You know, we praise God in all languages we know. There's nothing which can stop us. Yes, we have heard of rapture, which has been delayed to the 3rd of October, I think so, somewhere there. You see, the Lord is actually revealing all the fake and false prophets out there, fake pastors as well, to his people. But people are too blind to know, are too blind to accept as well. You see, if you decide to be a Christian, read the Bible and make time with the Lord so that you cannot be fooled by people of this world. No one knows the day nor the hour, but somebody is giving him a date. There is nothing like that. I don't believe such good people. I don't be fooled.
1: I'm

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A cubo bonke botico. A gecko. A gecko in Jenna with.

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1: Yes, thank you, Lord. Thank you, Lord. The name of the Lord is a strong tower. Those who run unto him are the secret refuge.

yes, it's not any other name. Acts chapter number 4, verse number 12. And there is salvation in no one else, for there is no other name under heaven given among men by which we must be saved. And John chapter number 14, verse number 6 says that Jesus said to him, I am the way and the truth and the life. No one comes to the Father except through me. First Timothy 2, verse number 5. For there is one God and there is one mediator between God and man, the man Christ Jesus. Now we know that he is the image of the invisible God, the firstborn of all creation, for by him all things were created in heaven and on earth, and in him all things hold together. That is in Jesus. As you know that he is the radiance of the glory of God and the exact imprint of his nature, and he upholds the universe by the word of his power. There is no another name except the name of Jesus Christ. He is the salvation specialist.

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1: 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Just allow me to do this last verse again. Aulim
3: 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Our spiritual sweetness is in our ears right now, I tell you. 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

0: Father, we lift you up.
1: Oh, yes.
0: We are grateful. We know we don't deserve to be in your presence. It's not by the works we have done, but it's just by your grace. We thank you even for Jesus, for if it wasn't of him, we would not be qualified to come into your presence. All human nature is not deserving to come into your presence, but because of Jesus,

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1: 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We really, really love you.
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0: some of us, if it wasn't of the gifts that we have, and we just want to say thank you. Thank you for the blessings that you've showered upon us. And
1: yes, we keep on thanking the Lord.
0: Thank you for sustaining.
1: We keep on worshiping. We keep on praising Him.
0: For we know that it is not by our own strength, and it is not because we are more intelligent, and it's because of you. It's because of you. We just came to say thank you. We just came to say we love you. And we appreciate you, oh God, for all you've done for us. Look at us today. We are still able to come together and worship you and to praise your holy name.

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Somebody say thank you.

0: So this is Zambian choir, Zambian gospel music.
1: I'm speaking.
0: His name is Oswald. The song simply entitled Yao.
1: Just worship God in every situation you're going through.
0: It doesn't matter the situation, just worship God in every situation. And things are going west, worship God. And to the north, worship God. And to the south, worship God. And to the left, worship God. And to the right, keep on worshiping God. In God we trust.

Peter Mbama na Kenny Son. How is Zambia treating you? And this one is for you, my brother. My brother Mtundu Sangombe. Yeah, we see how to do this.

Yes, that was also a the way from Zambia, the song Yahweh. Incoming, that's a dream concert. Good one. That's what they do on the Gospel Calabash Show. A spiritual sweetness is in your ears right now. Yes, we praise, we worship the Lord, we share the word.

see, we always think that there's something too difficult, something too hard for God. Do you know that there are certain things we are not praying for right now because we feel like God is not going to do this for me? I don't think God is going to answer this one. Are we just look at ourselves at times, the things we've done, and feel that we are not worthy to go before the Lord and pray for things to be happening in our life? We have judged ourselves, we have condemned ourselves in a way that we feel like we are not worthy to bow down and worship Him, to bow down in Him and pray for what we want to see happen in your life. I want you to understand one thing. That's how the devil operates. He comes with a guilt conscience. Yes, you will do something which is not right, but he will pin you down to an extent that you feel like, I can't even pray. I can't even ask for forgiveness because of what I've done. Then if you do that, if you feel that way, you must understand that the devil is one over you, is one over your spirit, is one over your soul. But you need to understand that God is a forgiving God. It doesn't matter what you've done. It doesn't matter what you've said. Go before the Lord and ask for forgiveness. Meaning it. It doesn't matter. There is nothing too difficult and nothing too big for God. Every prayer is an answered prayer. Keep on believing and keep on trusting in His name. Those who call upon His name, they will never be ashamed. He will never put you to shame because you are calling unto His name. So don't be fooled. Keep on coming before the Lord. Keep on knocking. Put that faith into action. Start doing certain things. The Lord is the provision for that vision which we have. Don't ever think that the Lord will not look into your issues. The Lord will not look into you because you are not worthy. No, He came for such people who feel that they are marginalized, they are nothing. He did not come for the honorables of this world. He came for those who are downtrodden and to uplift them. He is the lift of men. I trust in His name and your life will never be the same again. A business on the beat every Monday. I see you, my sister Cornelia Mkanta, for tuning in. How are the temperatures there at Gandhi Square? At this other side, it's very cold, I tell you today. Apostle Simon Quena, featuring Dr. Rebecca Malone. At this one, Zion. This song really blesses my soul. Listen to this. Our spiritual sweetness is in our ears right now. Yeah, if you see like the business not going well, you are not making any profit. You keep on losing and losing. Present your situation before the Lord. He's not far from those who are mourning. He's not far from the brokenhearted.

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Ask me your sweetness is in your ears right now. Yes, we've heard about Rapture, right? Those are fake prophets, fake pastors. They don't hear from God in any way.

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Our lives are being turned around right now. But we don't pray unto the Lord and then He doesn't answer us. He loves you so much to leave you in that situation. I draw His attention to your condition right now.

0: that's what seems to be featuring textures on the movie. And there are things which are so disturbing which are happening in this world, I tell you. Right now there is a video circulating. A very old man, big man. Being a small child, less than 6 years, I tell you. The child may be 5 years or less. What's happening to us right now? What is it that we are doing, really? Where are we going as a world, as a nation? Where are we going as the human race? Are we really need God? It is only God who can touch our hearts and change us. He said, I'll take away the heart of stone and give you the heart of flesh. And what we have just watched, especially to those in the group, Radio 54 WhatsApp group, I am shaking, to be honest with you. I don't understand what's happening. And may the Lord punish that man. May the Lord torment him. The child's future is destroyed already. There is no future there.
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0: And the child is broken. And just an innocent child, can you imagine? And may the wrath of the Lord be upon that man.
1: We love you, Spirit of God.

Yes, I will need your fire, Holy Spirit. We have seen a lot and we are going through a lot in this life.

0: we really need the fire of the Lord. Come to consume things which are not needed in our lives, and things which are retarding our progress. It comes with comfort as well. It comforts us in times of need when we are believed. When you feel like we are lonely, it's going to be our companion. A present help in times of need.
1: Mighty rushing wind, and there appeared to them divided tongues as of fire, and it set upon each and every one of them, and they were filled with the Holy Spirit and began to speak with other tongues as the Spirit gave them utterance. And some people who heard them, they were amazed and they were perplexed, and the Bible says some of them were shocked, and they said they are drunk of new wine. But Peter, alongside with the 11, standing up, he raised up his voice and said, "Men of Judea, and all those who dwell in
0: Jerusalem, listen to this.

That's a city for you there, featuring textures and a movie. My inline, Holy Spirit, send your fire. We need the fire of the Lord to keep us warm, to guide and direct us, to rebuke and correct us. 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

0: Mpesa. Be with you in the next few seconds, next few minutes after this message. 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We have to be blessed together, you people.
1: 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If it's happening in Africa, it will take center stage on Radio 54. 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Watch out for the repeat shows every weekend. The African Panorama, unobstructed view of our land so rich in diversity. I shall love it.
0: I love you, Holy Spirit. And may the brokenhearted be comforted by the Holy Spirit. And those who lost their beloved ones, may they be comforted. Those who've been disappointed day in, day out, I pray that now is your time to see the goodness of the Lord in the land of the living.

This one is a special dedication to my doctor, Dr. Ongengo. I'm Tuliza Lahari. I'm Sunny Music Group. I'm Tuliza Lahari, simply me. So the silence of the storm. Actually, the part or the one who passed the Red Sea. I'm Tuliza Lahari. Now we are talking of the Lord God Almighty. The one who goes ahead of us and prepare a way, mending every crooked way, leveling every mountain ahead of us. We thank and we love this Lord God Almighty.

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God bless you, my little one.

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A special sweetness is in our ears right now.

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Love one another. 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

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If we want progress, there should be peace. 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

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He gave you everything you need. I trust and believe in yourself.

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They're coming through with the song Africa Monoida, all the way from Zimbabwe, Konashi Studios production. Here we play music from all African countries. Obviously, we try by all means to touch here and there. Therefore, we don't belong to a nation, we belong to the continent. That's why we are Radio 54. 54 for 54 African countries. And that's what we are here for. We don't belong to South Africa. We do not belong to Namibia. They are part of a bigger portion.

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The Lord loves you and the Lord loves me. 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He is Jireh. He is the provision. Think of the feeding of the 5,000. He is more than enough. You just need to know who you are. Yes, you're already loved. What else do you want? I'm already loved, I'm already chosen.

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And

listen to this one. According to his power, that is waking us. That's Ephesians chapter number 3, verse number 20, right? And there is power which is waking us.

Podcast Acciario Elevation Washington. Unless to this, yes, you are still tuned into your number one radio station, Radio 54 African Panorama. Achinu Chevanu, into Yabantu, Evantuin. Yes, we belong to Africa, we don't belong to a nation. It is the Cosmo Calabash, hosting you. That's a man, Franco, the replica.

Tranquilo, tranquilo. I tell you, things are changing right now for your own favor, for your own good. You cannot just tune into this program, then you remain the same never. For this not an entertainment segment. It's a segment where things are being rearranged in the spiritual realm. It's like we are doing nothing, but something great is happening right now. We are being aligned to the will of God right now.

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We are actually entering the last hour of the program. At the Gospel Calabash Show, you're on Radio 54. 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I'll be with you after the following message.

sitting on the seashore, counting the marbles, enjoying the breeze. 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
1: Ndima Cheroni, ndima Siyari, ndima Dekwana. Good morning, good afternoon, good evening. Livuke njani, litshone njani. How are you, family? Welcome, Pachuni Shabanu. Iti Avantu, Zinalanga Dimambezi Mvenda. 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I hope I find you well. Akuma Timana Inyika. Just a quick sound check.

I just a quick shout out to everyone logging in, Patrick Chaban. 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My respect to the general or boss, Eric Knight, TC for Cape Town.

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ete chill day taka tantara shedu patchin shabanu. 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

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His last day of living was on the stage, giving music to the people. 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

Yeah, radio group, I'm saying greetings. 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Yeah, tukudango pisa ma deck 2 minutes. 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I'm seeing Zimbabwe. Uko na chi support kwa nikumbaga. Zvinenge zvitesta. 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

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I'm Neno Magatangwa. You know what? If you come to my program, you just have to be happy. Positive vibes only. 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

Zanzi, how you doing, guys? 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I saw a disturbing video. A Mozambican lady that just stripped her salon. 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What is that? I just hope you guys are safe in South Africa. 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

kana naswa kaubata wakatandara zvako. It's the best time to tune in for Chuli Chabano. It's here, Bantu. I'm playing on my piano. Right now I'm playing the king off of my piano.

entity or party right now. Welcome to the we just tuned in. Dinalanga ni mabedi muvenda. I'm broadcasting Pachini Chivano into Yabantu all the way from Germany. Thank you for tuning in to Nakira.

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And SA Music without this guy, Master KG. Featuring Tim Mosha.

what? There was a time essay was the essay and everyone was enjoying it. And it was a dream country for every African to visit or to do business. It's very unfortunate that right now it's associated with xenophobic attacks. And anti-other Africans, that's not nice. And there was a show to be hosted in June end. But there were controversies surrounding that show in Victoria Falls. Much as a show. That's not nice. We should just unite as one people, is Africa, and support each other in business or whatever we are doing. But I also support South Africa in terms of legal immigration, but it's not everyone who has access to proper ways of migrating. It's very unfortunate. Africa should just be Africa without boundaries. Of course, we are guided by the rules and regulations of the land. But let's not treat each other like animals. There are better ways to resolve commotions and situations and problems rather than beating, killing, and... watching your fellow people suffering.

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1: Nitramus.
0: Like I said, we used to be proud of Africa as a whole. 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
1: Nitramus.
0: No matter where you go, remember the road that leads you home.
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Just a quick one, I just want to say, Neuro Mpanara Skirwane Hama during all this process. Vakara Skirwane Vapejo, Vakara Skirwane Shaka Wanda. 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

So, well, thank you for tuning in for Trinidad Banu. 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

pane machango shika pano kutandara chifara chete. I always say we are a lot of broadcasters. Sunday to Sunday, tinenge tiripo. Chirongwa chimwe nechimwe, umwe neumwe ane zvake. Tine news update. Havanoda zvebhora. My life discussions. Music, gospel music on Sunday. Heroi department on a TC. Nana mfundisi. Nama bezi tine kechungo fara shedi. We just come here with Santa and Amy Chifana. Enjoy music, party music, through and through. Music is my thing. That's the

fila pa chimchemane. You know why, if you have noticed, I play old school music? Because this is where I feel the sense of radio. Where they rumba, mapiano, Nigerian music, West, everything. I just love old school. Of course, I play new music here and there, but I look at that. I don't know. Chichukitika music industry. I'm a fan.

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Daizia and Coffee Olomide, Rumba Fada, Ndombolo.

is music that will always vibe. It's Rumba. And this is Party Throughout. 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

Yes, sir, we are Radio 54 African Panorama. A special thanks to my mates all the way from Germany. It was a beautiful program. Yes, I really enjoyed myself. Yes, from one program to another. As you all know, that today's a Thursday. It's a blessed Thursday, obviously. It doesn't matter what you're going through. The day is just a good day. Let me salute all the broadcasters on the radio. And also greet all the Radio 54 participants. I would love to welcome everybody to the program at the Gospel Calabash Show. For the next 3 hours, I'm going to be giving you this program. I have to make sure that I put everything aside just to come on radio for 3 hours. To share the good news of the Lord with you. We know that we have those who are sick who are tuned into the program. We pray that as we tune into the radio along the way, we receive our healing. We serve the miracle healing God. We have the brokenhearted amongst us, with those who are, we have been disappointed. We pray that the Lord will come through for you at your point of need. Let me salute the chief executive office of this radio station, the General Eckwright, our advocate. I see you tuned in. God bless you, Nkuru. I keep on dreaming big. I salute the chief operations office of the Radio 54. Chief Chevani Tuyabantu. Yes, that's my brother, His Excellence. Mr. Godfrey Madanide. We still speak the words of comfort to you, my brother. The Lord is with you. The Lord is watching over you. What we know is that mom is now at the right comfortable place with the Lord. I just keep on making her proud each and every day. When you wake up and go to work, when you touch lives around, good people, this is the Gospel Calabash Show. We will give you nothing but beautiful gospel music. I will share the word of God with you as well.

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I was in Nigeria, confused with party after party.

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Cornelia Mkandla, how are you, my fellow sister? Our very own broadcaster, Bachin Chebano, it's here to Mondays for news. She's here. Thank you for tuning in.

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He's doing well. Thank you. 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

on school music. 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

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I'm a Baba Nicholas Zakaria with Kiama Boys and Mavine Magokora. I'm a Chikananda Kuri Zaitika. I'm a Peta when I go a Peta.

that she fell in my bed, you know, cause music is my thing. Chunchabano, Itayabantu, Radio 54 African Panorama Live, broadcasting from Germany. Thank you for tuning in. Sheds are only to Nakirwe. A party no nagizamagati oh.

Makete, Leonard Demba, legends, legendary, and she take it. And it's on board, and it's not Tadza, good, and she funga away. Level Yerudoya Kadaika, let it locate you.

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0: 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How you doing?
1: Oh, yo.
0: I saw your message. I just hope you are fine. Yeah, I think everyone is aware of the situations in SA. If your message is pertaining to that, we just wish you a better stay. We just wish kuti Jesus rifambe. And I hope those circumstances have been resolved. We are glad to have you back and thank you for wishing 54 Chini Chabane a happy birthday. I was like a famba shakanaka. Supporting you.

featuring Oriano and the Guns. I will never remember. One thing about Zimbabweans, we are strong. We are very resilient. A few challenges because of the wisdom ya takapiwa oje dina mwari plazi. 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And we also have life skills. Achichke.

there's an artist I respect so much who is coming in just now after this song. I know my show is about partying and having fun, but we don't forget those who left us. There's a touching story circulation throughout all social media platforms about this guy Kondoda now on Chuma or something. From the England. Allegedly, he murdered his wife and two kids. That's allegedly, not yet proven. I know almost everyone is aware of his situation and the story going around social media. And now he was captured in SAE in possession of a pistol. People are thinking, or the police are thinking, that he wanted to end his life using the same pistols because they can't get it to... It was loaded in two more bullets. So I'm just saying, kuti violence ngatiite shoma. Ndinogara ichitaura inini kuti being single is not a crime. Being single is not a disease. If it's not working, leave. Pull out. If you want it to work, then seek mental health counselors, marriage counselors, and let it work. Get professional help. Diaspora is stressful. If you look around the issue, they were successful.

they were both in the IT industry. And they were married, but mental stress, I never saw any marry. Look at it now, three. The whole family is gone here, Ari Mujer right now. So we need to talk about this thing, about these things. So, and Funga could play this song from Baba Charamba. Enonzi, Ikoko. Just to soothe the emotions, are it too high? Never remove my situations as Kapan, so just speak out. I'm just encouraging someone to speak out, talk about it, find someone to talk.

How you doing? How is Mzanta? I'm happy to see you here. Next to Chaga. I was looking for you, Kutimuri Kupi. Ruth, how are you doing, my sister from South Africa? My brother TC, how is Cape Town? How is the situation, right?

0: ever been pushed to take your life because of a situation beyond your control. Find counseling. 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Munuesa no tada, munuesa no shaisha. Because we right now we cannot judge this guy. I'm not saying murdering was the solution, but we cannot judge him. We don't know what he has been going through. We don't know what pushed him. But killing is killing. We condone that. So I'm just saying, talk to someone if you're in a situation. Don't swallow it. Just swallow your pride, not the situation.
1: An update on Baba Arare's missing account. Several police units have been deployed to facilitate his search.
0: Because I go back and check out a lot of things in the past, then I don't want to get emotional. Okay, talk to someone. Now they get it to Kirepa Kufara in the last minutes of the show. And not that could paint on a GT. Baba Harare featuring Murungu Wedu, one and up on a Tarashona, Jema. A song ya chai chinzi shoni indi.

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1: I'm chill, Master Richie, for Zimbabwe, featuring T Gonzi. And what's going on in the diaspora? I also saw in America there's a guy who stabbed his wife 40 times. DJ Risha Chukita, comment section. What's your take on this issue? Is it a solution? Do you know change?

0: izvo zvinonakidza wanika namuchida nanapano anzi kana rudo rune password sugar
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coming. This is a beautiful song titled Stimela from one of our broadcasters, Black Queen S. So she's coming through in a beautiful, soft, cool, chilled. I just thought of throwing it in just to support one of us in Zwa.

Ja Praise actually with the Mnyaradzi. This song is very, very painful to listen to, in the sense that we'll be seeing Moana, and she passed on together with Jinimbi Genius. Was it in 2021, I think, around November, thereabouts? Or 2020, around November, I can't remember, 2021, thereabouts. The song anzi Munyaradzi. Ndozvinoita kuti munarwadziwa wamboita munyaradzi munozongoenda chii chakadaro nai.

0: I just want to say thank you for those who stayed tuned in Fortune Shabana Interior 1-2 with your girl Mambezi Muvenda, broadcasting from Germany. It was a beautiful 3 hours. I enjoyed myself. I don't know about you, but I hope you did. So Musabe, don't tune out. We're still moving. It's 24/7 program here for Chinchibanu Interabantu. Radio Yenu, Radio Evanu. I will leave you listening to the most naughty guy that I know in the music industry.
1: I don't want it.
0: His name is Hulungende Papa. That's the Simuza Chawina Chicho.

Ichokwadi, Ichokwadi, Sungani, Echonandia, Mari. 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

Jumbo's are nasty, Jumbo's are nasty. Jumbo's are nasty. Jumbo's are nasty. Jumbo's are nasty. Jumbo's are nasty. Jumbo's are nasty. Jumbo's are nasty. Jumbo's are nasty. Jumbo's are nasty. Jumbo's are nasty. Jumbo's are nasty. Jumbo's are nasty. Jumbo's are nasty. Jumbo's are nasty. Jumbo's are nasty. Jumbo's are nasty. Jumbo's are nasty. Jumbo's are nasty. Jumbo's are nasty. Jumbo's are nasty. Jumbo's are nasty. Jumbo's are nasty. Jumbo's are nasty. Jumbo's are nasty. Jumbo's are nasty. Jumbo's are nasty. Jumbo's are nasty. Jumbo's are nasty. Jumbo's are nasty. Jumbo's are nasty. Jumbo's are nasty. Jumbo's are nasty. Jumbo's are nasty. Jumbo's are nasty. Jumbo's

Hi. Enyilibingelela la lonke makhombeni wonke omhla. How are you doing? Yeah, my name is Cornelia Mkandla. Welcome to you. Chini chevani intayavanti. This is Business on the Beat.

a business, dreaming of starting one, or simply want to stay informed about the latest business trends, you are in the right place. Sit back, turn up the volume, and let's build success together. And also, there's news, more music, and a whole lot more. Stay tuned.

what to expect in the news, we've got news about Amazon Leo to bring satellite internet to South Africa in 2027, and we are going to look into that, what it means for South African and the rest of the world. And also, economists warn that anti-migrant protests could hurt South Africa's economy. So yes, singabe singabantu abamnyama angithi abantu bazi ukuthi if uxosha umuntu omhlophe, you are guaranteed to suffer, and you are guaranteed to make the country suffer. Also lo muntu omnyama laye phela kuyako affect ukuthi ungamxosha endaweni now uzosithola isidonsa kanzima. We also going to look into that. Zimbabwe and South Africa traditional leaders are holding talks on migration as both countries look for ways to address the cross-border migration and strengthen regional cooperation. Well, that's the past news. But King Mrs. Zulu, yes, visited Zimbabwe to talk to Mr. the ED Mnangagwa about the immigration issue. So we are going to talk about that. But for now, we are going to play some beautiful track from Jazz Signal, Usacheuka, with Mr. Brown.

unforgettable beats from Jashik. Mr. Brown on an international level. One talented artist. Never forget this track. You on Chini Chivani, wherever you are. Nili vinyelela lonke, nitili jani lejan. How are you doing? My name is Cornelia Mkali. This is Business on the Beat.

want what it wants. Inhliziyo nyeke nje wayiphikisa. Most of the times inhliziyo igcina iwinile at the end of the day. Ingqondo zicabanga reality and then inhliziyo ithi mina ngifuna lokho. Well, talking about the heart, let's go to KZN meeting this giant. It's Java. He's quite tall. Ufungambona. This is Java with a song titled Impilo.

Mshisi Elokshini Sjava won't play. Yeah, this is something Soweto. These are the guys, the baby daddies are saying. If each time I try to say, can I see my kid, you say ulele, does that benefit the child or what? If you're going through whatever you're going through, it's best. Umntwana abone umzali wakhe, because at the end of the day, ngama rights omntwana ukuthi abone both parents. Tikzini, Professor, something Soweto on a collabo. This is a song titled Ulele.

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1: 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Radio 54, into yabantu. The People's Radio. Ichi chinuche vanu, chinotererwa nevanu. Silalele umsakazo wabantu. Africa Panorama, Radio 54.

So, the temperatures have dropped in Jozi. About 18 degrees. It's also drive time. Abantu abaningi sebechayisile. So we keep you company with the best music this evening. This is Business on the Beat. 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

0: chilly evening. So make sure you stay cozy and keep it locked, yeah, on Chinichevano. This is Business on the Beat. So what I'm going to do is we go straight to Zimbabwe. We meet a guy here, Diltroy Shewe, Ngati Sunge. Let's listen to this.
1: No limits. Nash Nation.

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1: I got no. The visuals are out of this world. Anyway, in Zimbabwe now, Natty O. He knows what he's doing. This is a song titled Makanonoka.
0: I sing praises.
1: Everybody is tuning in.

Moses Machigiche, and Britain. To all the broadcasters that are tuned in. Broadcasters that were there during the day, I live in Beganjalo. This is Radio 54 Panorama Live. Airing now is Business on the Beat.

there's nothing like Josie Winter. It's something else. You have to keep warm and switch on the heater. Otherwise, So if wherever you are listening from, if Usemidrand, Mozambique, Zimbabwe, Britain, just across the globe, welcoming you to Chenichevani into Yavantu.

Brother Rotfota, this is a song from Rocky. Ayaya, what? This time I met him while at Fort High School. And the Evan Groovers were having a show there. Quite an entertainer, talented.

the early 2000s. Never forget. And 90% local airplay. That was the motto then. But then they came and listening to you, just promoting local talent, as we are also promoting as a radio station African talent, celebrating our talent, our voices being heard. Africa must unite. Music is a universal language.

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Also a love song. So those who are in love, celebrating love. 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I love music. 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

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Not doing it for anybody, you're not doing it for your parents, you're not doing it for your spouse or your partner, just for yourself. Nje ukuthi hayi ngiziphatha kahle for me. Remember ukuthi uphilela wena, uphilela omunye umuntu. 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Is for you and those who are married and whether you are in a partnership. Ungayenzeli partner yakho ukuthi I am faithful for yena. Be faithful for yourself, for peace of mind, for health reasons, so that you know ukuthi into le or whatever you are going to contract ivela ngapi kahle kahle. So uziphathe kahle for yourself. You're just doing it for you. You remember that?

Ba Fuen Giant. That is Ja Praiser. So if you're looking for a meaningful storytelling, Ja Praiser is your guy, all the way from Zimbabwe. Here in the song, he features Feli Nandi, and the song titles Sari.

So maybe that's a Jah Prayzah. I know it's not. Jah Prayzah. This is Oriano. Makarima Mokoto. Which is support African talent, local talent. All the way from Zimbabwe, still in Zimbabwe. Our motherland. So.

change the government, but then if you still have the mindset of trying to revive a certain company so that you get a job, how about you build a company layer from scratch and employ people instead? High government owes me like that. Just look at the positives that are happening in your country and work from there. Obviously, we are going to have to, all of us, we're going to have to relocate, but then we need to strategize. It doesn't mean it's a failure, it's just that most of the times, people, when you say you are in Zimbabwe, they will think, same applies with the people when you say you are in South Africa, they will think, especially us women, they would think maybe some slay queen or something. Katiluto, we work until, yeah, now Zuzuguti, yeah, I am from work and I'm really tired. And for today, I started my day very late at work, and I had to come rushing for my show business on the beat. That means very kuphumulanga kutholi. So Leo is stereotype ukuthi abantu abasebenza ukuhamba kanjani. Abantu bayasebenza, guys. People are working and they're getting paid. And if you, whatever, even ukuliphi ilizwe, eZimbabwe also, if you're still in South Africa, let's look back and reflect ukuthi kahle kahle sifunani thina eZimbabweans. Sifuna ukuthi sifike senzani. Ilizwe liyakhiwa ngabantu babo. Let's not wait for some savior. Nobody is going to save you. We have to work with what we have. In 5 years to come, yazi ukuthi 5 years yagijima nje. Nini nje, we were launching Radio 54. That was 2020. Down the line, 6 years down the line, we're celebrating 6th birthday. So iminyaka iyagijima ngenye indlela, especially if you have peace of mind and you have something that you're doing, something that is some projects that you are doing. Uzabona ukuthi isikhathi sigijima kanjani. My side, it's like 2 years. Isikhathi siyagijima for mina because I'm always somebody who's always working on somebody, on something. So it's a good thing ukuthi the March and March is happening. Sikhangele in a positive way. You can use that to create something, your own legacy, create something. Of course, in 1 year, 2 years, it's going to be tougher. But then with consistency and pushing hard, you are going to have better results. Especially now, us here in South Africa, we've got the skill. Sesing akushayele enye into nawe ube surprise ukuthi hayibo, where did these people learn this? High skills is pete ngezitayela zonke, which is a good thing, and we're going to implement that when we are a big day in Zimbabwe. Yeah, so kuzasenza njalo futhi ukuthi sihlale singabantu nje kancane kancane, sibe sesiya checker in Zimbabwe, singasahlali ukuthi hayi mina vele ngwe South Africa, like what most people were doing, ukuthi hayi into zase Zimbabwe sazenze. Now we're focusing on South Africa, but now, and also to those abasasebancane abangakashadi, the 25-26, is always best to marry your countryman. Ngoba maso ubona sobunje, so imagine if you're having a South African, how you have to hold it together and be a bigger person instead of just breaking up or legal address. And now Susa acts like a bigger person. Not to go to say Shuganisa, but it's always better that way. Just like I'm saying, go to the Malawians, they are going back with their husbands, they're going back with their partners. Unlike Zimbabweans, I've seen a family breaking up like 2 days ago. The man went back to Nigeria, and the lady now has to go to Zimbabwe. Lomtoan. It's so painful. It's really painful. But then what can we do? Umama naye kumele ukuthi naye yenza the right choices. If given an opportunity for a second life, just make the right choices. Wazi ukuthi if anything happens, ngizayenza kanje. So people, they take advantage of this union, marriage, a partnership, whatever. Ubona nganti hayi, I can start somewhere else. That very person that you meet, unkulunkulu yabe nesizathu sakho ukuthi uyazi ukuthi in 5 years, in 10 years kuzobe kunje. So wena sowuthatha nje udlala ngakho nje, utshele ukuthi hayi, I'll

Replace that. There are people that you can replace, and then kwesokusiba labanye abantu ukuthi you regret the rest of your life. So laba abancinyana abangakaqali, hey, you have to think twice for your future, your legacy, labantu abakho ukuthi uyakha kanjani. Because manje thina we are learning the hard way. Imagine ama families that are going to be separated. It's not like imagine and much iphelile ngemhla ka 30. It's an ongoing thing. Now say yenzakala emakampanini, if you are in a company bazozibuzibabe uthatha lehambanga, you didn't go, so you cannot work with that. You cannot work abantu bekubuza ukuthi khathi lihamba nini or what, whether you are legal or whether you are. Manje so kumele ukuthi abantu basebenze vele ubhekise khona ekhaya. Well, my name is Cornelia Mkandla, business on the beat. I want to acknowledge how are you? Makumalo, she's going to step in, broadcast from Pretoria. Yeah, unjani lapho khona.

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You just have to work with what you have. Stay away from izinto ezizokukhuphula iBP, for example, ama socials, because zobona abanye abantu be you know, nobody's posting their failures. Abantu ba posta into ezihlakaniphileyo, into ezi-clear on the net, but uthola ukuthi yeah, mawuthi afike eduzane, people are not doing so well. So nigezwe pressure ngento eziku internet. Just work with what you have for yourself. Manje nje sokumele ukuthi those who traveled, who went back home, sokumele ukuthi nje uyenza ngani usuphuma esikolweni and you have to start life from scratch. Ungabukhala ngokuthi hey, sorry and so lokho kuzokubisela emuva. So you have to work usiya phambili. And just create something, nyana, your little heaven. It can happen. There are people who are creating their little heaven in Zimbabwe. So why not do it? It's not like Zimbabwe. So into yokuthusumtana ukuthi Zimbabwe, and then you're just creating fear. No, Zimbabwe is our home, and it will forever be our home. So we're going to work with that.

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Yayi ukukhala khona vele kwehlula imbuzi mhlazana izopheka ngeChristmas. 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

also, Lavava Ekaya, it's not like you are going 10 years back. 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Esh, nakobus to start from scratch. As Wuti, Maukala from scratch, so Melange, you have to move away from your past so that you can properly start from scratch. Delete those people that you know from your past. Who's Jelly Wuti now? This is me. I have to do this. I have to come out with good results. So good luck. If you have made a choice to leave the country, wishing you all the best. Konkozo faka gikho izandla, just blessing you.

This is one of the songs that made me pull through during difficult times. This is Iplani from Tukzini, Dlala Tukzini with Zava Skies here on Chinichevani Teyabani. How are you doing?

from the studio to some of the country's biggest live events. That was Tukzini way back in 2023, where he had to perform in front of thousands. Young man, Tukzini. Well, he continues to grow his reputation as an exciting performer. With the hit, Iplane took over South Africa by storm. Now we're going to Nigeria. This is Aria Star, a mix from DJ Log, Remix, Rhythm and Blues.

better from having so many plans about you. That was Tuxini. To Aria Star on a mix rush. Finally, this is Yemi Alade, So Crazy in Love. My name is Kanele Mkanda. This is Business on

All right. My name is Cornelia Mkani. Business on the beat. So that was the show. Watch me next week, same time. I'll be coming to you live from Josie. So from me, Cornelia Mkani, signing out. I love you.

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Are you ready to embark on a journey that celebrates the heartbeat of 54 vibrant nations? 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

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Here's the Merlin gold line and here's a label of guarantee. Hey, folks, let me tell you more. Come up with Merlin, beds in town. 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So, example, you folks, I'm not being funny. 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Make sure it's M-E-R-L-I-N.

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